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block list. Just another motherfucker moving toxic. And another motherfucker ain't believe that the team I be with made it to the tropics. Or trend the topics, f***ing on the top. Exotic feeding, nonsense keep on talking. We ain't stopping, we ain't parking. 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

0: रह जाए सारे पांवों की आग।
1: Things, crazy things I saw. Yeah, magic things, crazy things. It's like this movie. It's like family generation to generation. Very good Jyotis, astrologer. They're telling about life things.
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You're listening to WRAS Atlanta HD1 and HD2. It's your host, DJ Aveni, coming at you with rhythm and vibes. Thought we was going to be late. Couldn't find the cord, but we found it. Today is our year in review episode. Not necessarily all of my favorite tracks from this, year. Think of it just as a compilation of songs from this year that I enjoyed listening to that made an impact on my year, as we will. But yeah, I won't keep you too long. Let's hop in. Let's get it started.

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1: This is for the foster children, for the runaways, for the underworld, and the underpaid, underpaid, underpaid, underpaid, underpaid, underpaid, underpaid, underpaid.

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And we on a trip to Hawaii, get in 10. I got guala sticks and even a black Sprinter van. 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

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Nigga, now I can't get my shirt back. 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Wake up, caught rats in the morning. 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Nigga, now I can't get my shirt back.

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1: Okay.
0: None of them niggas get flying us.
1: Okay.
0: I see a whole lot of clicks.
1: Okay.
0: None of them niggas get hiding us.
1: Okay.
0: I see a whole lot of clicks.
1: Okay.
0: None of

How we feeling, everybody? We liking the playlist? We enjoying the playlist so far? Well, I hope you have been, because I'm about to go over some of the songs and talk about like why I picked them, what my feelings, you know, just, you know how I be. So first song on the playlist, didn't mean to hit the mic. First song on the playlist was 2025 Love Story by Eris the Planet. I found out about Eris the Planet, I think like a lot of people, from Geezer, and I really love that song. And just from there, like, I kind of dove into her music, like, for real. I really, really like her music. I really like her stuff. I played Milan on here before as well, but yeah, this year was, this playlist was kind of me trying to paint a picture of like my year through rap. And there are a lot of like cuts that I made, and there are a lot of people that I wanted to put on here but couldn't, either because it didn't really flow with anything, or like time constraints where there are a lot of songs that don't have official lyrics up, so it takes like an extra long time to clean them, and you can never be sure. So there are a lot of cuts that I had to make, but I knew that I couldn't like cut Eris the Planet, and I wanted it to be the first song played, because it really is, she's really incredible. Then we have Is Loving Really Bad by Liam. I think Liam might actually be my top artist this year. I genuinely think Liam might be my top artist. I've been listening to so much Liam. I love him. I listened to Liam LaSalle Love You for the first time in, I want to say at the end of 2024, maybe the start of 2025, and I liked it. And then I kind of didn't, I wasn't like locked in with Liam that much. I enjoyed it, and I was like, this is cool, I'm excited to see whatever he does next. And then I listened to when R.I.P. Peace came out, I was like, oh, this changed my life, changed my mind, blew my mind, blew me out the frame. I love that song. It's gonna be on my most listened to songs from this year, and this one is too. And the whole album really didn't disappoint, and it's like better than his last album, and that's really what you want to see from like an artist that, he's not new, he's been making music for a long time, but he doesn't have like this is his second like official release. And it really lived. I had so much hype and such high expectations from this and the other single 1980 and RP Peace, and it really like exceeded them. Like it really exceeded all of like what I wanted this album to be. It's really incredible. Then next I played I'm Not a Lyricist by Baby Keem. I really liked Casino. I just like Baby Keem. I also like Melodic Blue, but I feel like Casino is like a step into what he was doing with Melodic Blue, right? You know, because before Baby Keem was like party. I really like Baby Keem. Like I like his album before that I can't say the title of on the radio, but with Melodic Blue he was like stepping into that level of vulnerability, and that was part of like Kendrick Lamar, them both talking about their family. Casino is him taking like another step further into that, where it's like he's taking that extra step to really like be vulnerable. And the promo for the album was like his family talking about his life, like him talking to his family, and it's like I really appreciate that. And you know they got to put the baby picture album, both of this and both this and A Sunflower Garden in Harlem Is Hard to Find are like baby picture albums. You know they're gonna get some vulnerability when you get the baby picture album. I think it was a really good step for Baby Keem, and he really barred out on I'm Not a Lyricist. I've listened to Sex Appeal more than I've listened to I'm Not a Lyricist, but I'm not gonna lie, I didn't want to censor that one. They're very good, but yeah, it's a good album. A step into maturity, I'd say. Like I like a lot of Baby Keem stuff, but like it's a real step into I'm maturing as a person, and so I'm maturing as an artist as well, and I appreciate that. Flip from mature and vulnerable. Then I played Wrong Place Wrong Time by V's. I really like V's. I really love Ganger. I still listen to Ganger a lot, but I saw that V's dropped a tape like a couple months after he dropped it, and I didn't listen to it till like actually like 2 weeks ago when I moved. I was helping my partner move to Ohio, and I didn't know what to listen to. We were going to Walmart, and I listened to Y'all One by V's, and it like
it's so good. I love V's. It was incredible. I thought it was going to be kind of a little whatever album because I haven't heard that many people talk about it. But it's so good. It's such a good mixtape. I love V's. He's just doing, you know, he's doing V's stuff. And this was my favorite off of that album. I really like the, like how the beat shifts. I love it. Then we have Swag Dialogue by Tisa Korean. This is the album that came out more recently. Once I heard this one, I was like, this one's getting played all the time. This one's getting played in the head all the time. It's so good. I just love Tisa Green. I played him before on the show. I certainly will play him again on the show. I just really love Tisa Korean, and just he makes kind of like when I'm pitching him to people, I'm like, he makes like Soulja Boy type music, but he's from Texas and he makes it to like the highest degree, and it's like, it's true, like really like gets you moving, really gets you feeling it. Like I'll be in my room dancing to Tisa Korean all the time. Then I had Tan by Denzel Curry and the Scythe, featuring BK the Ruler and Tia Corinne. The Scythe was Denzel Curry's like posse album that came out. I think the like core Scythe members are him, Tia Corinne, BK the Ruler, and ASAP Ferg. I may be mistaken, there may be someone else in there, but they got like a couple, like a bunch of other people. They have Keenata on there, they have 4x4 on there. I don't know, I feel about 4x4, but I really appreciate The Scythe, and I think it was a good like posse cut. It's a good fun album, and I really like Tan used to be my favorite BK the Ruler song, so the remix here, I really appreciated it. And I appreciate in a remix when they make the rap sit on a different part of the beat and it works, because a lot of people try it and it doesn't sound good, but they really they changed how she comes into the downbeat, and I appreciate that, and it sounds very nice. Then we had Scraps by LaserDim700 and Evil Gianni. I really like the bass on this one, man. I just love LaserDim. I love the bass. I like when he... I think it's fun that he just raps on, like, any whatever beat, but it's also very nice when he gets, like, a real, like, great producer to make him, like a very good beat. Then we had WTF by the Concrete Boys. I like It's Us Volume 2. I think it's quite good. I like the first one. The beat switch in the song is crazy. Censoring the beat switch did hurt me a little bit because I feel like it hits a little bit less, but it's still just incredible. And when Mudman comes back in with the pitched up voice, like they really ate with that. They really did their thing with that one. Like I really feel it. Yeah, I love that one. And then we had Juicy Crab 2 by Suave. My family was getting annoyed at me talking about Suave. My brother was getting annoyed at me talking about Suave because I was just talking about how I liked him so much. But I really do enjoy Suave. I think I love Atlanta. I love Atlanta rappers. Like, he's just from Atlanta, bro. Like, I don't know what you want me to say. But this is, I listened to this one actually. I think I listened to this one the first time when I was at. I was in Montgomery for a baby shower, for my cousin's baby shower, and this tape had just came out. So on the drive over, I was listening to this tape, and it's featuring Marco Plus as well. I quite like Marco. Marco Plus has been growing on me. I didn't listen to him that much before, mid last year, but he's got some solid music. And then last play before the break is Make Her Dance by Caribou and K3 off of Caribou's new album, Not The Two. It's a good album. I really enjoy Caribou's like kind of lazy, it's different than like Views Flow, but it's like a similar appeal of like the lazy, laid back, like kind of monotone flow. V's definitely does it, especially on Wrong Place, Wrong Time. He's like really lazy in it, where it's kind of slurring together, and I really enjoy it. But I like

discussion in rap about like stealing flows and like this person, like I remember when the Action Bronson sounds like Method Man, just what's we going and stuff like that, where it's like someone can sound similar to someone else, but there's so many variations of any like one like type of sound. And I think this is a great example. Or even if you compare it, if you compare Caribou, V's, 21 Savage, they all have like the kind of monotone, like da da da da da da. But it sounds so different. And they also, it's also different between different songs. Like Caribou doesn't really sound too sleepy here, especially for, but yeah. Yeah. And then before I formed Done Yappin', I just wanted to say I couldn't put it on here because it's not rap at all. But Pop Star by Tinashe, it's getting played in my house. It's getting played in my house. Man, I was hanging out with my friend today and I kept singing Melatonin. Tinashe, I love you. And I love Tinashe and everyone should go listen to that album. Yeah, that's all I wanted to say. We're going to get back to the music. Hope y'all enjoy me yapping. I don't know if anyone does. If you wanted to call about anything at all, tell me to stop talking as much. Number is 404-413-WRAS. It's 404-413-9727. Coming up, you can expect... Coming up, you can expect some ASAP Rocky, some Lucky, some Lil Uzi Vert, some Taylor Savant, Marika Sage. If you prefer, and some Rhapsody. Stay tuned. Keep it fresh. I'll see y'all on the next break.

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yo. 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You heard, shorty. The inferno burn for eternity like Pisano. It's gone, but word it'll return shortly. Surely, Christian Dior embroidery on royalty. Tried to avoid the streets, but the beef keep calling me. And I just keep eating horribly. Arby's, firearms in a Jeep, 90s R&B, Sean Connery. I said calmly, firearms in a Jeep, 90s R&B, Bone Thugs and Harmony. 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I could write a novel of three, Cartier quality, quiet luxury. Quiet luxury, mud and wine punch, buddy, this a big money drink. Niggas with hush puppies must be shooting puppy pee. When you get up like me, they say you uppity. That was keeping it brotherly, but lovey, this where the road and the rubber meet.

How we doing, people? It's DJ Vinny. You're listening to Rhythm and Vibes on Album 88 WRAS Atlanta HD1 and HD2. Here's a quick little recap, a little quicker than the first one because I got some people coming to drop my charger off. My computer's gonna die. We got Stop Snitching by ASAP Rocky, Bossman D-Lo, and Sauce Waka. I really enjoyed the ASAP Rocky album from this year, and I wanted to definitely have some coverage of it because it released in January. It was like a very early album early on in the year, and I wanted to have like a good spread of when the albums came out, because a lot of times it can feel like songs that came out towards the start of the year came out last year as the time gets more muddled. But I really enjoy this project. I enjoy like the tension of the project between, not the tension, but like the two distinct parts of the project being like, being like Texas rap and like indie rock, like garage rock, and how both of those like styles are like littered with kind of like artifacts, I guess, in the sense that like the Texas rap songs will have the drums clipping, out, and the guitar will be very scattered for the indie rock, and I think that's an interesting parallel between those two. We had Rookie to Barbie by Lucky off his new album, which was like pretty good. I'm a big Lucky fan. His album, new album, was like, it was like cool, but I really love the first half of this song. The second half is like fine, but the first half is one of my favorite Lucky songs I've ever heard. I love Lucky. Then I get See 'Em Sam by Bunna B. I don't listen to a lot of Bunna B, but of what I've listened to, this is my favorite one. And then we had London by Lil Uzi Vert, which is a song that I think is funny. I think the fake accent is really funny, and I'm glad that he did it. And yeah, I just think the whole album is really solid. I was gonna put one of the other tracks on there, but I was like, dang, this would be like bad to censor. But I don't know, man. I love Lil Uzi Vert. I'm glad they're still like delivering like projects like this. Like, this album was really, it really hit, and it was really good. Then we had Kills by Taylor Savant. I think I played a Taylor Savant song on here before, but yeah, I played Broke. But I like didn't know about him until this year, and he makes very like, now he makes very like 2010s nostalgia music, but I listened to his first album and it was very like, it was like 2010s nostalgia, like R&B, like kind of Frank Ocean-y. It was very interesting. And then before that, or after that, I played Childish Things by Rock Marciano. If you like the Griselda, like New York grimy mafia type of like aesthetics, if you gravitate towards that, it's like imperative that you listen to Rock Marciano. You owe it to yourself to get into Rock Marciano. He does that to such a high degree. He executes that to such a high degree and to such a full extent. And yeah, all of his albums are good. Rock Marciano really does not miss. It's just how good his album. Then we had Don't I Know It by Perry Mason, the live version in the YouTube video. I've found Perry Mason, and it's also featuring Marika Sage. I think I found Perry Mason and Marika Sage at around the same time. I found them both off of TikTok. I really like Marika Sage's like rapping voice, and I really like how she uses it. And I think she could like pretty easily do like more like rockish stuff if she wanted to, and I appreciate that. And Perry Mason, when I found out about him, he was like in the process of beating cancer. He mentions it in the song. And just like seeing him like recover, and also just like the different like phase of the music, I appreciate it. And he's always like, he's very tapped in with both like the content and the theatrics of the music, and I appreciate that. Then finally we had I Don't Know, I Don't Know by Jim Legacy. I love Jim Legacy. I think I played I Just Banged a Snooze in Canada Water a couple weeks ago, and I love that song, and I love Jim Legacy. I really believe in what he's doing. I really like see the vision, and it's like, he's one of those artists where do you all ever experience something where you listen to an artist and you wish you grew up in the cultural context that they're producing music for? Because
sometimes when I like listen to Jim Legacy, I'm sitting there like, I know that there are like British cultural references to this, especially like to the media, especially with Black British Music, his last album from last year. There was like British TV references, and I was like, I wish I like really understood this. Like, I wish I really like grew up in this, so like this could hit further for me, because it already hits for me. Black British Music was like one of my favorite albums last year, truly. And just to imagine like what it would be like for to hear that like as the target audience of it, like it's kind of incredible to me. And yeah, I really love his sound. I really love the soundscapes that he makes, and this one's like more of his usual style. He kind of departed from a lot of it on Black British Music to make like a more like project jumping, all encompassing, like, or not project jumping, genre bending project. But yeah, I mean, it's I love Jim Legacy. I love Jim Legacy. And I really, he's really like one of the artists that I am most excited to see like what he does next, always. Like, I really think he really has like an ear and like a just like a spirit for it. Cause I remember when Father dropped, and it really like, I was like, wow, like he really has something here. Like, this is really, I've never heard like someone do this in this way. And there's a lot of music that like to, you don't have to do something new for your music to be good, but when you can really break through and do something new and do something that refreshes a sample into like something completely different, like it's really special. I've been thinking a lot about sampling. I've been listening to Hold Me by Brian McKnight a lot as well, which, if you don't know, samples the beat I Get Around, which itself is also a sample. But yeah, anyway, I said that one was gonna be shorter, and it kind of wasn't. It's a little shorter, but yeah, we can get back to the music. Oh my god, I got one more hour of music left in me, and I hope y'all follow it, and I hope y'all enjoy as much as you have been.

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It's muddy with Martian.

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These tripping, I'm just trapping, really. 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Real ice glistening in the dark because you played your part. 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I ain't know until the homies told me the news touched my heart.

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1: Check it. 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
2: Right.
1: Every threat you made was empty like the tip of a hollow bullet head. 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Hands in the deep end of the bag where all the tricks is kept.
3: What do you got in there?
1: Try to interrupt my dance moves, I don't miss a step. 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

0: How we doing? You're still listening to Rhythm and Vibes. I'm DJ Aveni. You want to say hi?
1: No. I'm dead.
0: I don't have any guests with me. I'm doing my little recap. First song that played after the break was Never Break by Rhapsody off her album Gaga the Afro and Gold Hoops. I played Gaga the Afro, the version she did over Grinding by the Clips, but it's a great project all around. Like all of her albums, Rhapsody's very, very consistent. She's like a vet, truly, and it's always gonna bring something thoughtful, something you could groove to. I think she balances the like rapping, like, well, technically, song construction and song/album construction, and like melodically, like being interesting and having like good beats, but also good rhythms when she does sing a little bit or has someone else sing. Like, I think there's always a good balance in a Rhapsody project. When you listen to a Rhapsody project, you know you're gonna get like a very like holistically interesting project, and I really appreciate that about her. Then we had Shut Up by Easy Cody Lee. I like doing the very sharp song vibe changes, and this one's like very like punk rap, yelling, like backflip. The album's called Stump for Life. The cover is like him like falling, and it's great, it's wonderful, it's a great album. I like his energy. I like the intensity with which he comes. I think he's related to Pretty Fun. I'm not 100% on that, but I think a while ago he's talking about being related to Pretty Fun or something. But then I played Charlie Tuna by Earl Sweatshirt and Surf Gang. I was mostly keeping it to one song per artist, with the exception that I did put multiple Alchemist songs on here, and I did put two Earl Sweatshirt songs on here. Excuse me. And if anyone was going to get the two songs treatment, it was going to be Earl Sweatshirt. And I think y'all shouldn't expect different from me, honestly. I'll do a whole Earl Sweatshirt episode. I might do that, for real. Then we had To Death by Anicia Kim and Tony Seltzer, but the remix featuring 454. That Anicia Kim Tony Seltzer project is very good. I think Anicia Kim has a really interesting voice, and I like Tony Seltzer, the producer, a lot. After that, I didn't listen to him at all before Pinball, but it's Mike, man. I love Pinball, and I 4x4 is truly like one of my favorite rappers, like currently making music. And I learned about him from Sanjuro, I think it's called, from Denzel Curry, and I've like been a fan ever since. And Fast Tracks 3 is like the best album ever. And we had Boy in Red by Isaiah Rashad and SZA. I really enjoyed Isaiah Rashad. It's been awful. Great project. I feel like a lot of points this year have been difficult for myself and a lot of people. And I think this album has been, I've listened to this album to like move through that. And it's just kind of like I appreciate what music can acknowledge. Like, yeah, it's been rough lately, but we're moving through it. Then I had I Know That Man by Erykah Badu and The Alchemist featuring Earl Sweatshirt. This one's really special to me. I really love Earl Sweatshirt's like flow on this song. I was kind of scared for the album because the single cover they released had the AI, and The Alchemist has been getting real into AI and crypto and all that, and I don't like it. But this album's very solid, a very good project. And then final one is Empty Pages by Larry June, also The Alchemist, and Currency. I really like Currency. I probably will play him again, but I think he has a nice, like, I like the way his voice sounds. I like his like brag luxury rap, and I think him and Larry June like fit together very well, like as like they make the same type of music, they're just from different places, so they sound different, like phonetically, like their voices sound different. Because Currency's from Louisiana and Larry June's from California. And I like that kind of... I think they still mesh together well. But yeah, that's all for my little break-in. Still got a couple more for you. Got some Larizzi, got some Brother Cooper, got some Lena X, who hopefully one day will hop on the show. And yeah, let's keep it pushing.

Wasn't attached, don't mean a thing to me. I rushed to adapt and missed the page, homie. Enough of my past, going insane was a hassle. Yeah, the real making of a castle. Yo, I will sort it. A meal of 0.25%, they kill for it. No kidding, I'm 100% when the real story get told. You been knowing like start storming the wind when it stopped blowing. The cats was staying cash in hand with his fist throwing up. Now life came and went, them kids growing up. They and splitting the bill, show enough. But God came through, dipping the gift to be torn. I'm soaking up the city, I'm busy, I'm big, blowing up. I'm, yeah,

0: got a vision, huh? Backpack on a rack, but I dress exquisite, huh? My rent on the wrist, my expensive, huh? It's a made at the entrance, this not the trenches, huh?
1: Yeah.
0: For real. 300 for the cluster, yo boyfriend a buster.
1: Yeah.
0: Ankle stacking a sandwich, splitting a Reuben, and don't even stutter. Through the city of angels, I come from the outfield, still

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How we feeling, everyone? You're listening to Rhythm and Vibes, and this is my last break-in before I head out. Stay tuned, I got one more song for you. So we heard Way Back Then by Lena X. I really love Lena X. I just put my roommate was just listening. She put it on her playlist, so I hope y'all did too. I really love Lena X. I think she's incredible what she does. I love her voice. I think she's from New York somewhere, but I love her voice. I love the beats she picks. I love the flow she does. Like I really love this EP. It's a wonderful EP. It's called Release That Dream. I assume it's produced by Mbuzi. I'm not sure. Then we had Douglas by KJ featuring Overcast. I found out about KJ this year from this song, and the album On Everything I Love is very good. And I found out about Overcast last year, and I'm really into Overcast and Samara Sin. Samara Sin was one of the songs that I thought, like, there are also songs that I didn't like think to put on before, but there's a Samara Sin song that I wanted to include. But I also, there's a different Samara Sin song that I didn't put because I'm going to play it for a different, I have it in a playlist for a different show and I didn't want to play it double. We had Normal Struggles by Larizzi. I think Larizzi's like really, like, I really love Larizzi. I got sold on him like last year, and I liked his music and I was like, this is good. I want to see what you're cooking. And then I heard Trolley Genius. Trolley Genius is my favorite Larizzi song. That's one where he just lets himself bar out. And I was like, okay, you got it. He's like Larizzi's next up. That's when I was like, okay, Larizzi's next up, like for real. And I think like he really tries to be like a positive force, and I really appreciate that. And then we had No Stylist in South Africa by Brother Koopa. I've talked about Brother Koopa a lot on here. But I had to include another one because Brother Koopa, like getting into Brother Koopa, has really been like a big part of my year, honestly. And my year in music would look different if I didn't start listening to Brother Koopa. Like I really love this song. I really love the No Stylist flip. I really like the beat to No Stylist is like, I mean, there's a reason that that's what like pushed Destroy Lonely like up as far as it did, and it's because it's like it's an incredible song. Yeah, it's I just love the beat. I love the way they both did it. And then we had Bro Suffer by Leota, Rocket Needs Space, and Ankle Sandwich. Rocket Needs Space actually just dropped a project, but before Rocket Needs Space's last project, all of Rocket Needs Space and Ankle Sandwich's projects have been like joint projects. They have like four albums together, and they did music videos together. They're both out of Cali, I believe. Good rap, just solid good rap. They have fun with it. They be saying some little funny bars. Like I really like them. I really like them. Those are my favorite like little niche rappers. I found out of them because he came up like the Earl Sweatshirt path. Like got the Earl Sweatshirt cosign. I saw a video of him at an Earl Sweatshirt concert. Like maybe at the start of this year. And I was like, let me see who this is. Maybe the end of last year. But yeah. And then I just played Ah by Kai Crusade. I hadn't heard Kai Crusade before this song. This was the first Kai Crusade song I ever heard, and it really blew me away. And it was my top song like 2 months ago, or like at the Stars Defender end of August. It like really blew me away. September was like a rough month for me, truly, and this was one of the songs that like really got me through it all, and like really like kept me pushing through it, because when I listen to it, I feel so positive. I feel like, okay, it's all going to be cool. Everything's going to be okay. And the singing is beautiful. And all the elements come together so well. And I love music. And I'm really excited to see what Kai Crusade puts out next. Actually, they just did a thing they're on a joint album. And it's with, like, Pink Seafood on there. Veda's on there. And they did, like, a competition. The Lunch Table. They did a competition to see who should... like be up, and friend of the show Miles won the contest, so big shout out to Miles. I'm very proud of him. We don't talk that much anymore, but we grew up together, and I'm like, just seeing him blow up the way he did, like it's truly all love, it's all respect. Like I'm so proud of him, because
I remember when we was making music at his house. Like, it's really, like, inspiring to see, like, when you really, like, care about someone and they, like, succeed. Like, it's really, like, inspiring for me. And I really, like, feed off of that. And there have been several times where, like, people I know have tried to recommend me his music. And, like, that's so cool. And it's, like, he's come up so much. He's come up so far. And, like, I really, yeah, it's all love. I'm really proud of him. So, yeah. I'll probably talk about that more whenever the album comes out. But yeah, then I got one more track for y'all. Like I promised, I had to slip in one not rap song on here. So it's been a good year for pop music, the pop music that I actually care about is super good, and I don't listen to the rest of it. This is that she's out of the UK. Her name is Sade Olutola. Don't Bother off the Arrow Our Heart EP. It's just an EP. It's like 12 minutes, 10 minutes, maybe 15 at max. You should give it a listen. It's very solid. If this moves, you give the EP a listen. It'll just be like while you're driving or something. It's very light, and I think it's really good. I think she's gonna go big places. Yeah, and I'm gonna just sign off after this one. So I hope you all have enjoyed being here on the radio with me, and I hope you all have a wonderful rest of your night and a wonderful rest of your week, and I will see you on the 21st.

smoking all geese, serotonin syndrome, you'll never be happy again. 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Never try to match me again. My car go fast, but this not my name. 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Too busy, try to make a couple hundred thousand.

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0: This is Evanora Unlimited, aka Marjorie W.C. Sinclair from Oakland, based in Croatia, baby. 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
1: I had a dream last night that I relapsed. 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

Life strange, I forget so much, babe. 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

It began with 60s sunshine pop. Tweet. We come in, polka dot, Mondays 8 to 9. We have fun. We have a good time. We have a laugh. We have a giggle. A skip. 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

tuned in to Cosmic Debris for some late-night jams. 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

cool and safe. White clouds part, I see colors at the brink of the day. 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Got the skin on the street.

If you're ever feeling emo, well, we've got a show on Album 88 for you. Tune into The Drift on Mondays from 7 to 8 to hear the sounds of scrams, emo, Midwest emo, math rock, and much more. 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

blood stains on the mattress. Yeah, hands on my head like it's that good. Yeah, I'm playing with myself, I don't know what's good. Southwest legend, I was pushing like a

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ashes and ashes into a mirage of constant ambivalence, into miracles, into whimpers, into cries becoming human, rising up in rebellion against the makers of this world, against the making stuff in its image, going beyond the world, project astrally, overcome time by consuming its spiral. Meet me in that time warp, circle far in the universe from a unity against the government, flames out into a moment of overexposure, circles back around through all of this time, backwards, and then we fall down, and then we push down into ashes and ashes, and mercy and forgiveness are converted into

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0: say I'm, they say I'm, they say I'm many things. 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
1: Sometimes we must let go of our pride and do what is requested of us.

It began with 60s sunshine pop. Tweet. We come in, polka dot, Mondays 8 to 9. We have fun. We have a good time. We have a laugh. We have a giggle. A skip. 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
1: 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Or maybe you want a mix of both or something. 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

0: I feel like jokes on baby T's. 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
1: Bro, Timmy, what up, my boy?

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He laughing hysterical.

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yourself.

If you're ever feeling emo, well, we've got a show on Album 88 for you. Tune into The Drift on Mondays from 7 to 8 to hear the sounds of scrams, emo, Midwest emo, math rock, and much more. 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

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I want a front seat, not a back of the plane when I go sit relax.

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I'ma open the door, see the fans all rushing. 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I'm in the Fifth Avenue taxi, trying to see what's been happening. Hey, I just give me the ball, TMS, I'ma go ahead and pass it. 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

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Just another motherfucker moving toxic. 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Or trending topics, fucking on the top. Exotic feeding, nonsense keep on talking. We ain't stopping, we ain't parking. We

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SHD2 Atlanta. This is album 88. The last three songs that we just heard were Black Sand by Glass Beams, Robbie and Mona, Awestruck by Robbie and Mona, and Clangers by Resident. 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
1: It's like family generation to generation. 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They're telling about life things.

It began with 60s sunshine pop. Tweet. We come in, polka dot, Mondays 8 to 9. We have fun. We have a good time. We have a laugh. We have a giggle. A skip. Join us here on Album 88 for the polka dot on Mondays.

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The last three songs that we just heard were Sunset by Pretty Sick, I Like You A Lot by Lower Town, and Carry On / Cuddle by Exeter. 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Next up, new music by Jane Remover, Florence Sinclair, and Imagine We Had Anthers. 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
0: by Twisted Teens, and In the Air by Pura Pura featuring DJ Suisha and Hyas. 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Next up, new music by Jerry Paper, Kuru and Phaedra, as well as some older music by Electrolane. This is The Valleys from their album, The Power Out. 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

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The last three songs that you just heard were Blindfold by Strum Brush, Again by Phaedra, and Pray For by Kuru. 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Next up, new music by Earl Sweatshirt and Surf Gang, ARP and Leisha G, as well as some older music by a band called The Evens. This is Around the Corner. 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

From the start, I'm not going. 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

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The last three songs that you heard were Trying to Get Some Mo by Leisha G, Future Nature by ARP, it's the Jan Jelinek remix, and Home on the Range by Earl Sweatshirt and Surf Gang. 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Next up, new music from Mayskill, Osquin, and Daniel Avery, as well as some old and well-known music by Cameron Winter. It's Love Takes Miles, the album version. 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

smoking all geese, serotonin syndrome, you'll never be happy again. I'm smoking all, do the same damn thing. Never try, match me again. My car go fast, but this not my name. The place don't match the van. Too busy, try to make a couple hundred thousand. I know.

0: And this Connor, weighing in at 88.5 megahertz and 100,000 watts and wearing the funky patchwork shorts, it's Album 88. And in this corner, weighing at something over 92 megahertz and 100 Google watts and wearing the trunks made of money, it's Commercial Radio. And in a unanimous decision, it's Album 88 by Knockout!
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The last three songs that you just heard were In Keeping, Soon Will Be Dust by Daniel Avery featuring Walter Schriffels, and It's the Midnight Version. Words of Wisdom by Os Quinn, and Rain Outside the Train Window by Mayskill. 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

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And you just heard Pressure and Light by Samba Jean Baptiste, Drifter by Estella, and Killswitch by Blade. 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And stay tuned to hear some more music. We got Peter the Dog by Mary in the Junkyard coming up. We got Chroma 004 Rolla by Bicep coming up, and Everything by Joey Cash coming up. So stay tuned.

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Tweet. We come in, polka dot, Mondays 8 to 9. We have fun. We have a good time. We have a laugh. We have a giggle. A skip. 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

0: 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That's what's up. 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

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Southern Center for Human Rights. 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

Tune in every third Thursday from 9 to 11 p.m. for the Midnight Chateau, where you will enter a magical soundscape showcasing a mix of ethereal ambient tracks, a deep dive of music from films, obscure underground artists, and rare B-sides containing a je ne sais quoi. Here and only here, on Album 88. If you have any questions,

to be playing some music that I have selected myself. Up next, I'm going to be playing a song by Travis Scott. He's one of my favorite artists. I think he is a great artist. And I definitely need to go to one of his concerts someday because his concerts be looking so much fun. So stay tuned for some music from Travis Scott and more.

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1: 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So stay tuned to hear some more music. We got White Light by Locust coming up. We got Sprinting Across the Highway by Macabre coming up. And we got some more music coming up. So stay tuned. And I'm out of here for the day. Your favorite DJ Melina is out. I hope y'all have a great rest of your week, a great weekend, and catch me again next Thursday, 1 to 3 p.m.

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Coming up, we have I Just Died by A. Marie. 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

If you're ever feeling emo, well, we've got a show on Album 88 for you. Tune into The Drift on Mondays from 7 to 8 to hear the sounds of scrams, emo, Midwest emo, math rock, and much more. 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

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Coming up, we have Didn't You Know by Erykah Badu. Keep it locked. 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

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This is Janelle Monae, and right now you are tuned in and listening to WRAS Atlanta, Album 88, the 100,000-watt student voice of Georgia State

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Write down my vision.

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You just heard Magnificent Stumble V2 by Venintine Snares, December Fever by Tomb, and With Ending by Actress. 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Coming up, we have Best Friend by Brandy. Keep it locked. Ava Mediate.

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0: 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You just heard In Search of Something Meaningful by Muskull. 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

Double S on that Chevy stand for sideshow. Super sport, I need low 20s on each axle. Rich, cut from old money, think I'm handsome. You know I entertain these hoes and rock my ass off. Duck up from trapping, I'ma try and get these bags off. Treat these labels like a leg and keep their hands off me. Who the eyes better got the best offer? Big money like Kareem, I'm in the West often. I can't take it when I die, I need the best coffin. The mad, I ain't stressing nothing. You should see I changed, they never love you. Had to fast 40 days, I'm getting plates off. All this I became, but remain hungry. They can't say it with their chest, stay stubborn. Miss King, better turn their base up. Five homicide detectives come and pick their case up. Rich getting richer while the poor get their wage cut. Make us killers just so they can keep us caged up. Streaming service, only way that you can play us. Matter of fact, I ain't playing nothing. Double S on that Chevy stand for sideshow. Super sport, I need go 20s on these X. So rich, come from old money, think I'm handsome. You know I entertain these hoes and rock my ass off. I come from trapping, I been trying to get these bags off. Treat these ladies like a lick and keep their hands off. Who the eyes better got the best off? Got the best off.

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We come in, polka dot, Mondays 8 to 9, we have fun. 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

If you're ever feeling emo, well, we've got a show on Album 88 for you. Tune into The Drift on Mondays from 7 to 8 to hear the sounds of scrams, emo, Midwest emo, math rock, and much more. 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

0: Ladies and gentlemen, and welcome once again to Album 88. Just look at this wonderful cavalcade of prizes that can be yours, all just for listening to America's favorite radio station, WRAS Atlanta. You could be the lucky winner of a 5-piece travel furnace from Hot Boy Furnaces, an edible recliner from Seat & Eat, an all-expense-paid vacation to Scott Baio's house, a lifetime supply of glow-in-the-dark nose plugs, or the planet Mars, furnished with a complete set of ready-to-name Mars rocks.
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